0: beating on a fucking jazz master right now.
1: Right.
0: This perfect, beautiful, grand American 65 jazz master.
1: That's awesome.
0: And when I get it, you know what? Like, I'm going to be able to write the sickest songs that you've ever heard. I'm serious. When you're going to listen to them over and over and over again.
1: And then the songs are going to be so sick because you're going to be with this jazz master.
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0: 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All engine running.
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0: 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This is Raekwon the Chef. You're doing it big at Fairbrook right now. Represent. You already know what it is. The Big F. Salute. Peace.
1: Raekwon the Big F. Jump scare.
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1: Det kan ju säga att jag glömmer att jag går jag Gumbani på lite mer. För han spelade inte så mycket. Det var kanske 5 minuter freestyle.
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1: 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Och vi ska, vi må egentligen bara flyga
2: 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Oss.
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1: Straight up.
2: Ja, vi må bare få det på. Vi rakk ikke spille forrige uke. Her får du det. Det kommer album. Samarbeidsalbum med Budgie og Alchemist nummer 3, er det det? Ja. Kommer snart hvertfall. Du får det til. Young rapper that's teaching a wrestler. Please get your textbook out for the lecture. Every fortnight at the semester, I climb new heights and I handle the pressure. And air labels trying to be mates because they won't act faithfully as an investor. First song and they weren't impressed, but they weren't when Elon first made a Tesla. Or when Elon turned it to X. She wanna tweet, now it's turned into sex. And now she like, I got the green light, but I won't leave till I'm certain it checks. I'm a new and a different creature. I don't even know how I did this feature. But don't fucking forget, still young, but they all cool now. Cause a vet got more than a dish when I taught him to fish. Probably why most guys blown up on the net. Probably why most wanna connect. Probably painting my dark thoughts on a vignette. When I wager the dark horse, come with your bets. Yo, indeed. How much more do you want from me?
4: More.
2: How much more successful do you want me to be?
4: More successful.
2: How many records can my records break?
4: More records.
2: But I'm the best.
4: What are you, a different animal?

supreme. Let me step from out the tables. The crowd is live. We let the horses out the stables and trampling. King of the beats and sampling on steel wheels. Heavy machinery I'm handling. At this point, there is no turning back. You see the light from the lamppost and the stage starts turning black. Smoke blowing from the crowd, somebody burning passion. Dope jumping out the pot, I had to stir it back. DJ Premier is a religion.

0: die slow.
1: Nigga, die slow. 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I'm a manic depressant, depressant. Probably should have told Andrew before he invested. The effervescent, effervescent, narcoleptic. Howling at the crescent. Moon is a spoon of milk that's desperate. My development was arrested. It was arrested. Smith and Weston to your chest. Funds get requested. Desperate, desolate, destined for excellence. Or a life full of regretfulness. And my element, margin forever, was very thin. It was very thin. What my pen depend on my dependence. Relentless. Make your head bob. It's physics. It's physics. Driven by belittlement. The slightest jab, a trigger is.
2: It's a trigger.
1: Vices helped me through my crisis. I tried to right the ship, but it was too much on site type shit.
2: On site.
1: No type shit. Low 2-9 clips. Squeeze and maneuver was Heimlich.
2: Heimlich.
1: The difference was seismic. You a clone. I'm a hybrid. I'm a hybrid.
3: Yo, det här är Jonas Benjo och du hörer på Feber. 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

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My cobra head turned to motor. And it seemed like it blowed up. 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Left valley creator. More than forsaker. Valley slime drug in favor. 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It don't seem like it blowed up. Blending over. When you shut the fuck up, answer for the behavior. Left valley creator. More than forsaker. Valley slime drug in favor.